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So, did you have a busy day today? A productive day today? Maybe a painful and difficult day today? Whatever is going on in your universe, I appreciate the fact that you invite me into that world in some small way, even if it's just via the airwaves. I'm still here with you all night long.

0: you.
1: Kimberly, hi. Thank you for calling. What can I do to make your night a little more special?
2: I have listened to you since I was a little girl, and I am sitting in my living room that I have an apartment by myself, and I've never been single. I'm writing down my non-negotiables for a man on how I will never be treated again.
1: So you're finally realizing that, hey, I have great value. I have great worth. I am lovable. I am beautiful. I am smart. I am tenacious. I am hardworking. I am generous. I am kind. I am loving. I am giving. I am gentle. I am tender. I am never going to allow somebody to walk into my life, destroy my peace, be a jerk, take advantage of me, throw me scraps of affection, and expect me to be satisfied with that. Is that what you're saying?
2: Yeah, I'm not ever going to take breadcrumbs again. I am going to love myself so hard.
1: What brought you to this realization that you deserve the full meal deal, not the breadcrumbs thrown about?
2: I don't know, just tired of being hurt and tired of being lonely whenever I'm with somebody. And I think just knowing that I love myself, knowing that I can love myself more than somebody can love me, and I need to not accept breadcrumbs anymore.
1: I'm proud of you for writing the list, but maybe you should write the list not for a future boyfriend, future guy, but just for yourself and say, I am never going to treat myself like this again. I am never, ever, ever, ever going back to the person I once was who allowed other people to wipe their feet on me.
2: I think you're 100% right.
1: Because with or without a partner in your life, you deserve to be honored and respected. And that starts with you.
2: Sometimes all you need is just to love yourself.
1: So straighten up your crown, girlfriend. Put your shoulders back. Go enjoy the solitude of your room, and I will play a song for you, the princess, the queen that you are.
2: Thank you.
1: God bless you, honey.

0: Are you lonely tonight? I think our world is getting lonelier. We have more and more and more and more opportunities to connect. A million and one ways to connect. And yet, people are lonelier today than ever, they report. Studies prove it to be true. They say that since COVID especially, loneliness is causing desperation, causing depression, causing addictions, alcoholism, drug addiction to go through the roof, causing suicides, causing all these problems. And what is the key? What is the solution for that loneliness? Love, silly. Reaching out and connecting in love. Reaching out and connecting with other people in love. Sharing your heart, sharing your resources, sharing your time, sharing your experiences, sharing your love. That's what I'm here to encourage you to do every single night. Thank you for finding me. 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
0: Your stories of gratitude, of thankfulness, of someone kind and dear to you. 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

I received the sweet letter from Josephine, who says, "Hi, Delilah. My name is Josephine, but most people call me Granny Jo. I'm writing to you from Manitoba, Canada. I listen to your show at night while I'm sewing or working on my housekeeping job, and I just wanted to say thank you. You've kept me company through more nights than I can count, some of them quiet, some heavy, and some where I was just trying to keep going on. About 9 years ago, I stepped away from the noise of life and chose what I call healing in the wild. Not off-grid, but far enough away to finally sit with myself and face the things I had been running from. It hasn't been easy and the work is never really done, but I've come a long way. And now, something new is beginning. In 3 weeks, my husband, our youngest daughter, and I are heading back to the city. For the first time in a long time, I'm stepping into the things that have always been a part of me, sewing, writing, and acting. I'm grateful for the quiet years that helped me heal, for my family who has stood beside me, and for voices like yours that carried me through the dark nights. If you happen to read this, I would love a song that reflects healing, new beginnings, and stepping into who you were meant to be. Thank you for being a light in the dark. With love from Granny Joe.

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Your love story belongs right here on the air. 1-888-633-5452.

0: What are you doing tonight? Are you driving? Are you working? Are you working on a project? Are you just relaxing? Are you feeling inspired? I love creative energy. I love to be inspired. When I'm inspired, I talk on the radio, I paint, I draw, I doodle, I do projects with my kids. But when I'm uninspired, when I'm just sort of feeling lethargic, I gotta go outside. When I'm outside, whether it's in the wind or the rain or the sun, it doesn't matter. When I'm outside in the trees, walking in the grass, hearing the twigs snap beneath my feet when I walk in the woods, I feel the presence of the Almighty in such a powerful way that I am suddenly inspired once again. I'm here to bring you inspiration every night, but also to encourage you tomorrow, get outside, breathe deep, and enjoy the beauty that can only be found in nature. You're listening to Delilah.
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1: My name's Precious.
0: Oh, I love that. And I'm sure you are. What can I do for you?
1: I was just wanting to dedicate a song to my husband.
0: Go ahead.
1: It's the Kiss Me song by Sixpence None the Richer.
0: Love that song. Haven't played that in a while. Precious, who are you thinking of?
1: My husband. His name's Craig.
0: Tell me about Craig and what he means in your life.
1: He's always been there for me. We've been together for about almost 4 years now, married for almost three. And he's been there for me when I had my knee surgery. He helped me take care of my grandmother. He was

0: there when my grandmother passed away. He's just been there for me through most of the tough things that I've gone through in the past few years.
1: So he isn't just somebody who swept you off your feet. He was also there to heal you when you couldn't stand up on your feet.
0: Yeah.
1: Sounds like you married a true gentleman.
0: I did.
1: Good for you. I will play a sweet song, that sweet song, and you have a great night.
0: Thank you.

I received this beautiful letter honoring a mom who has been through so much from a listener named Isa. I'm going to share her beautiful testimony to her mother's strength and tenacity coming up next.

Isa writes, "Hello, Delilah. 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Mom is 96. She lived through World War II. Taken from her home in Poland, she lived in Africa for 9 years. She came to America after meeting my dad. They came here with $300 and somehow managed to raise three daughters. They were hoping that I would be their boy. They both worked so hard and raised us all, not money rich, but rich in gratitude, love, and respect. My dad worked 40 plus hours and overtime on Saturdays and still managed to take us down the shore on the weekends in the summer. It's amazing. I got to live a pretty great life. When my dad passed away, we played Engelbert Humperdinck throughout the funeral parlor. I doubt you play his music in this day and age, but if you could find any sweet song honoring my mom and dad, I would love that. I try to instill every single thing in my three kids that my folks poured into me. It's very tough in the world we live in, but I think they understand all. Well, most all of it. Thanks so much from your loyal listener, Isa. For all

0: keeping you company on a Wednesday night. Thank you for being here as we slip into summer. It's going to be a hot summer in some areas, but we are getting ready for some summertime. And for some people, that means conserving water because they can't sprinkle their lawns because there's not enough water. For some people, that means going to water parks. And for me and my family, it means going and floating the river. What does it mean to you? Call me and tell me what plans you have for summertime. 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Heroes like Fire Lieutenant Michael Wells. 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Tunnel to Towers is paying off the family's mortgage in recognition of his sacrifices. 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
0: about making up, and it's about breaking up. And all the special people in your life. 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

0: Hi, good evening. You've called the Delilah Show. Who is this?
1: Hi, this is Larry. This is my 53rd wedding anniversary.
0: Hi, Larry. Welcome back. 53rd wedding anniversary is today?
1: Yes. You probably can't go back far enough. The song Diana, that's my wife's name. I would really love that. But if you can't, that's okay. You could pick one out yourself. But there was a song in the 50s probably or 60s that was called Diana.
0: So tell me about your Diana.
1: 53 years is a long time to be able to get together and stay together. And I just love her to death.
0: Well, it's a really long time if you don't love them to death. It's like 153 years. But when you love someone as much as it sounds like you love her, I'm sure it seems like it was just yesterday you said I do.
1: Yes, it does.
0: Tell me your favorite quality about Diana.
1: Her love for people, others. She puts others ahead of herself. That's what she does all the time, especially her grandkids. Always looking out for them, always taking care of them, always making sure that they're taken care of, that they're not left alone, always taken care of.
0: So she is selfless instead of selfish.
1: That's right. She is just amazing. She's just unbelievable.
0: If I can't find the song that your heart is singing, I will find another song that will hopefully sing to your heart.
1: Perfect. I appreciate that so much. Thank you so much.
0: Good night.

I'm Delilah. Sometimes the right song says everything. Call for yours at 1-888-633-5452.

0: You know, it seems like every time we check our phones, every time you turn on the TV, every time you scroll through social media, you are bombarded. We are bombarded with really negative images, tragic images, bad news, sad news, gut-wrenching, disgusting news, and it can steal your joy. It can steal your joy. So here's what I would suggest. Turn it off. Not that you don't want to know what's going on in the world. I know you want to know, but sometimes it just steals. It's like it steals your soul, it feels like to me. So for now, just keep the radio on and I will do my best to share peace with you all day long. 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

0: Hi, Richard. This is Delilah. What can I do for you tonight, hon?
1: I just got a special request for a special woman in my life named Brooke. And her and I we've known each other for a little while, you know, about a year or so, and just have mutual interest in each other. And we just want to, I don't know, I just have a request for her. So.
0: Richard. It's hard to say, isn't it?
1: Yeah.
0: You're a pragmatic kind of guy that has a hard time expressing emotions, aren't you?
1: Sometimes, yeah.
0: Yeah, and it's hard to say. I'm crazy about Brooke. I'm madly, nutsly in love with her. But
1: yeah,
0: you are, aren't you?
1: I believe I am, yes.
0: Yes, I believe I am. If I were to take a questionnaire, Delilah, at this point in my life, I would probably prove beyond a shadow of a doubt that, yes, I am in love with Brooke. So, and I'm guessing Brooke's probably over the top emotional.
1: I don't know. Honestly, we haven't had that long of a relationship.
0: How long have you been seeing her?
1: A few months.
0: Okay, and she hasn't sent you any Hallmark cards yet?
1: No. We've spoken to each other and just like I said, found a mutual interest. And but now, for the time being, we have to pretty much stop the relationship for now for some personal reasons. No big deal, but hopefully soon we will. Well, actually, I know we will. Hope, you know, we will continue our relationship.
0: And you want a song to help bridge the gap until you can pick up where you left off.
1: Exactly.
0: I could do that for you.
1: Thank you.

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If you'd like to hear a special song before the night is over or share a story, I'd love to hear from you.

0: myself. Javier, what can I do for you?
1: I'm thinking of someone really special in my life, and I was wondering if I could have a song dedicated to her.
0: Who are you thinking of, Javier?
1: I'm thinking of a friend that I lost some years back, about 3 years ago. Her name is Veronica, and she's still real special to me, even though we haven't been in contact.
0: Why are you out of contact with this person if you care so much for her?
1: There's a lot of reasons, really, but basically she's a lot younger than I am. It was a relationship, a one-way relationship, more than anything else. We were friends, we were close friends, but when I started getting too serious, well, she started to stray away.
0: So you wanted more out of the relationship, it sounds like, than she did.
1: Exactly. And I always knew that would happen eventually.
0: So you had to kind of let go and let her go on.
1: And that's what I did. And that's a little bit more than 2 years now. And I just can't get over her. And I still think about her a lot. And I really enjoy your show. I've been listening to you for 5 years now.
0: Thank you. Well, you stay tuned. Let me play something special for you.
1: Okay, thanks.
0: Bye-bye, Javier.
1: Bye-bye.

0: Eyes of Faith is our Delilah Dilemma sponsor tonight. 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Eyesoffaith.vision. We can do this together. Tonight's Delilah's Dilemma is from somebody who calls themselves Anonymous. And for good reason. They don't want to attach their name to this story because they know they are in the wrong, I believe. Anonymous says, you always have the right advice and song for those of us in a dilemma. Today, that's me. I'm a married man who loves his wife, but I've also fallen for a much younger woman. I'm 52, the new woman is 35. My current marriage has no intimacy, physically or emotionally, but I refuse to leave as I gave her my word. Oh, how very gallant of you. I don't want to hurt her. Plus, she has cancer and needs my support. But I can't keep my mind off the woman I have feelings for. She's smart, devout, forgiving, everything I look for in a woman. I want to be a good husband, but unfortunately, my mind and heart are wandering. I'd like to know how to handle this. Thank you so much. From Anonymous. Oh, Anonymous, I will have my Mama Delilah words for you. You're not going to like them, but I will have my words for you coming up next. You're listening to Delilah. A Mix 106.9.
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Tonight's Delilah's Dilemma is from a man who is married to a woman who is struggling with cancer, and yet he's fallen for somebody much younger. And there are so many problems I have with your letter. You say, my marriage has no intimacy, physical or emotional, but I refuse to leave. You refuse to leave? Really, you've already left, buddy. Your body might be there, but you have left. Your mind has left, your heart has left, and I suspect other parts of your body may have left or want to anyway. You go on to say, I refuse to leave as I gave her my word. Your word means nothing. You're already cheating in your heart. So don't lie to yourself and think that you're an honest person that gave your word and that it has any value. It has no value. He goes on to say, I don't want to hurt her. Plus, she has cancer. How can you say you don't want to hurt her? You clearly want to hurt her because you want the pleasure of this new person. So, of course, you are purposefully hurting her. I can't keep my mind off the new woman I have feelings for. She's smart, devout. What does that even mean? That word normally is associated with somebody who is walking the walk, not just talking the talk. If she's messing with you, knowing your wife has cancer, she's not devout. I want to be a good husband, he says, but unfortunately my mind and heart are wandering. You don't want to be a good husband. You want to pretend to be a good husband. You want other people to think you're a good husband. But if you wanted to be a good husband, you would be taking very good care of your wife who is battling cancer. You would be fighting with her, fighting for her, standing with her, making sure that she has the emotional strength, the physical strength to fight this demon called cancer so that she can come out on the other side victorious or pass away with dignity and grace. So stop lying to yourself. Stop lying to your wife. Stop lying to this new woman and get honest. Get honest. Get honest with yourself.

0: Last night, I got a phone call from a woman who's a little bit younger than me. And she said, I just feel like giving up. I feel like I'm never going to reach my dreams. And then she started giving me a whole list of the reasons, and it mostly had to do with her ex-husband. Honey, nobody defines you. Nobody can put you in a corner or put you in a box except you. Stop doing that to yourself. Break free from those negative thought patterns and soar. You were created to soar. You were created for goodness. You were created for greatness. Stop thinking that because you're a certain age or you have a certain health issue that you cannot do certain things. You can. You can. And please stop thinking somebody else has destroyed your opportunities to shine. Just go do it. Live your best life. Be the best you can possibly be and shine that light brightly. 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

0: Hi, Carol. Thank you for calling The Delilah Show. How are you tonight?
1: I'm fine. How are you?
0: I'm good. Who are you thinking of?
1: My boyfriend, Francisco, from school.
0: Look at that. You grin when you say his name. My boyfriend, Francisco.
1: I'm about to cry, that's what.
0: You're about to cry because you got hold of me or because you love him so much?
1: I love him very much.
0: You love him so much.
1: Yes, and he has Down syndrome.
0: So he has some special needs?
1: Yes, he's almost 21. He's like the love of my life and everything. He's at work right now, so.
0: And do you have special needs?
1: No.
0: You sound wonderful. So you guys have found love in each other?
1: Yes, ma'am.
0: Oh, good for you.
1: Thank you. You're a very nice lady.
0: And is your family supportive of you falling in love so head over heels?
1: My mom, she loves him, yes.
0: Well, let me see if I can't find a song for you, too.
1: Thank you. You're an amazing woman. I love this station very much.
0: Thank you, honey. God bless you.
1: You too, ma'am.

A late Wednesday night underway, and I know you are getting ready for bed. Don't forget to set your alarm to wake up with us in the morning. We're going to be here for the next hour to continue your stories, your favorite love songs, stories of hope and inspiration all night long.

I received this sweet letter from Christian who says, "Hi, Delilah. I have listened to you forever. I've been with the love of my life for almost 2 years now, but our love story goes all the way back to high school. Frank and I were friends in high school, and we were in the class of 98. So our love story is 30 years in the making. 2 years ago, I had just got through battling breast cancer and had lost my 14-year-old fur baby. So dating was the very last thing on my mind. I had been single for 6 years and had given up on finding anyone. And then my sweet friend Frank came out of nowhere. He had sent me a friend request on Facebook, and we reconnected and became very good friends again. We'd started dating, and he had let me know that he had always had a thing for me back in high school. He said he was doing everything he could to get my attention, but I always had self-esteem problems, and I just never thought anyone would ever want me like that. I never thought I was pretty enough. Even though he had moved on and married somebody, he always carried a little hope that one day we might be together. 30 years later, here we are. He's everything I've ever dreamed of, Delilah. He treats me with love, respect. He asks my opinion on different things that he's not sure about. We are a team. We share everything. I've never, ever had a man treat me like this. We are both in our late 40s, but it's like we're back in high school again. We laugh, we joke, we play, we just act like goofy kids. It's fantastic. We've been through so much in our lives and are so very grateful, and we don't take each other for granted. My dream is that we will get married one day. I love him, no matter what, and as long as I have him by my side, I'm happy. I'd love it if you could find us a song that fits our love story. He is my forever and always. Thank you so much, Delilah."

0: friend. I know it's getting late, and maybe somebody's been getting on your last nerves. Well, we are here to ease the stress in your life, to help you focus on the good things in life, to help remind you that the most important things aren't things at all. The most important things are love, relationships, reaching out, blessing others. You know, I know people who think that it's important to wear designer shoes, designer boots, coach this, blah, blah, blah. 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A lot of times, Goodwill. 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I would much rather spend eternity with a homeless person who has hope and joy than a wealthy person who is condescending or egotistical. Don't worry about spending, wasting money on stuff. Stuff doesn't make us happy. Love makes us happy. Just a thought. 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
0: All night long, I've got music and stories from the heart. Stories of hope and love. I'm Delilah on the new mix 106.9.

0: Tyson, what can I do for you?
1: Okay, my story is I'm in love with my best friend. I mean, I've been in love with her since me and her first met. And we're roommates, we live together and everything. And I know she feels the same way about me, and I feel the same way about her. And every time we're out in public and stuff, you know, hanging out, people always say, you know, you guys are a cute couple. And we're like, no, we're just friends. And the weird part is, I have a feeling we're going to end up being together. But the thing is that I have a girlfriend and she has a boyfriend.
0: Oh, so no, like, you don't.
1: Yes.
0: Okay. You're living a lie. You're dating somebody while you're in love with your best friend. And if she feels the same way for you, she's living a lie, trying to date somebody when her heart belongs to you.
1: And it's vice versa. It seems like it's a merry-go-round. We keep going around.
0: Okay, so. Now is the time. Yeah. How old are you?
1: I am 25.
0: Okay, now is the time to get honest. Because you can't do anything until you get honest.
1: Yeah, I mean, I pretty much summed it up into a saying where she is the happiness in my nightmare.
0: Well, there shouldn't be a nightmare. Life, I mean, has ups and downs and struggles and trials. But if God has given you a best friend that you can talk to, connect with, confide in, then there shouldn't be any nightmare. There should be joy and true love.
1: True, for sure.
0: All right, let me find a song for you.

0: That's it for tonight. I will be back tomorrow. Good night. You're listening to Delilah.
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0: Hi, you've called the Delilah Show. Who is this?
1: This is Josue.
0: What can I do for you?
1: I'd like to make a request to my wife, Ashley.
0: Tell me about your beloved.
1: She's the best thing that's ever happened to me. I mean, we've been together 5 years, and what can I say? Right now, we're kind of sort of going through a separation, but, you know, I admit to the world, whoever's listening, you know, that I failed as a man, I failed as a husband, and I failed as a father to my two beautiful children. But, you know, the first thing you have to do is admit that you were wrong, and I admit that I was wrong, and I just wanted to tell her I'm sorry, and I love her, and she means the world to me.
0: So you're asking forgiveness, you're saying, I want to make our marriage work, I want our family to remain intact, please give me another chance.
1: Yes, ma'am.
0: Good luck, honey, I'll say a prayer for you.
1: All right, thank you.

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We won't judge. And say, fashion statement. 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

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So if our time is running out, day after day, we'll make the mundane a masterpiece. Oh my, my, oh my, my love, I take one look at you, you're taking me out.

Those 5 minutes we spend sitting in the car after work, before diving into dinner and everything else, don't ask us what we're doing. 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That in-between time is sacred. 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

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How about some you time? This song might do it. 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

So, cause you're the only one for me, I'm never gonna say no. I found me an angel, I can see it in your halo. 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I've never felt the feelings that I feel for you. 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
17: 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Hey, early morning friend. Good to be hanging out with you. Beautiful Friday Eve. I'm Janine. Scott's going to be out the next few days. We're going to enjoy this morning together. It is National Hamburger Day. And if you want to tell me what you think makes a great burger, we're chatting about that on the Mix 106.9 Facebook page, so you can share it there. If you want to avoid making your partner feel less important than the notification you just got, you need to avoid fubbing. Ever heard of that? Fubbing? We're going to talk more about it. Hang on. Know Before You Go is coming up next. Mix 106.9.

0: If you want to avoid making your partner feel less important than the notification you just got, you need to avoid fubbing. Morning, friends. Janine and Scott. This is Mix 106.9. Here's what you need to know before you go. Scott will be back in a few days. Fubbing is phone snubbing or ignoring your partner to scroll on your phone instead. Okay, listen, we've all done it, but if your partner keeps checking their phone in the middle of conversations, doesn't really listen, and responds slowly, over time, this can erode couples' emotional bond and connection. That's according to an expert. So, can checking your partner's phone without permission and parallel scrolling for hours. Okay, do you do this? Do you sit on the couch and you both are sitting there just scrolling? Like, short bursts of that is okay, but not for hours on end. Okay, little relational help for you this morning. Also, put down the phone and grab a burger. It is National Hamburger Day. Got some deals. The one that excited me the most, Steak and Shake. Because I got to tell you, I love the one in East Peoria. I mean, it has like the best view. I mean, all the Steak and Shakes are great, right? But if you've not been to the one in East Peoria, check it out. It has such a great view of the river. Okay, Steak and Shake is celebrating by giving away free double steak burgers.
1: Come on!
0: 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Burger King, Hardee's, DQ, they also have some if you want to check that out yourself. Then, after all those burgers, maybe you need to do a good workout, right? Well, the latest fitness trend, chess boxing. It's a mashup of chess, like the board game, and boxing. Now, this is happening at a gym in Brooklyn, New York. They've been running chess boxing events where they combined speed chess and live boxing in a 90-minute class that mixes high-intensity cardio training in the ring and strategic chess training. And the people who have done it said it is cathartic, mentally and physically. And it's meant to be fun and not taken too seriously. Well, there's what you need to know before you go on Mix 106.9.
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10: It's a good start. Eastbound McCluggage Bridge remains down to one lane. Again, yesterday there were delays in the morning, but bigger delays in the afternoon. Northmore will be blocked just west of University. That's going to stay closed until early August, basically until school goes back at Richwoods. University remains down to one lane in both directions, all part of that intersection improvement project. 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
0: All righty. Thank you, Ken. The Stats Heating, Cooling, and Appliance forecast for your Friday Eve. Beautiful start to the day. It's going to be partly sunny, 86. Then mostly cloudy tonight, 57. For your Friday, we're going to have a mix of sun and clouds, 82. Right now, downtown Peoria, 64. 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

Who's that friend you need to catch up with? Hey, friend. Early morning friend. It's Janine. Scott's out for a few days, 551. Thanks for listening to Mix 106.9. I had that opportunity yesterday to catch up with an old friend. It's interesting it happened because it was a work scenario. She actually signed up for something that you can sign up for, too. Our Sweet Roll Patrol. Maybe you've heard about that before. Where we go to businesses in the Peoria area and give you Trufskers coffee cake. So that was super fun. She signed her business up. It is called, I wonder if you're familiar with this place, Adult and Teen Challenge. They've been around for a long time. If you're familiar, you probably know Pastor Randy. They do these amazing banquets in the fall. They're a nonprofit. You know, what they do is they help men and women 18 and older who have addiction problems. And I could just cry because I've heard so many of the testimonies from the guys who have gone through this. The life change is amazing. So, again, my friend Amy works there. We used to work at a different radio station here in Peoria, in case you remember me being there. Yeah, she was there too. So anyway, she's at Adult and Teen Challenge now and Sweet Roll Patrol. And so we went to actually two different parts

0: dreaming about and renovating. Do you know Heading Avenue in Peoria? Yeah, it's an old orphanage run by the Catholic Church that got dilapidated, and they have now purchased it and they're going to transform it. So if you're ever looking for some volunteer time, or you would like to maybe put your money toward a great cause, you can check out Adult and Teen Challenge. And if you want to sign up for the Sweet Roll Patrol, mix1069.com. And hey, I recommend catching up with that old friend. Did my heart good.
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11: Another nice sunrise and another good start as traffic's already tightening up through the work zone on Route 6. We're not seeing any problems just yet on the McCluggage Bridge heading eastbound. That remains down to one lane. Now, morning delays aren't as bad as the afternoon. Northmore will be blocked west of University beginning today until early August, and Sheridan Road will be blocked just for today at Moss Avenue. 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

your Yeti could save a life. Hey friend, Janine Scott is out for a couple of days. 64 degrees downtown Peoria, looking like another beautiful day, 86. Because of one man's bravery, a school principal gets to have dinner with her family again tonight. Get ready to smile. Got the good news for you coming up next, right here. Mix 106.9. Good morning.

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6: good. Your Yeti could save a life. It's time for your good news on Mix 106.9. Okay, so because of one man's bravery, a school principal gets to have dinner with her family again tonight. Roads turned into rivers with some recent flash flooding that happened in New York. You know, there's some areas around Peoria that could happen, right? Well, it did. Like, worst nightmare ever come true, right? So the principal, her name is Carmen Pinto, and she was trapped in her Tesla as the water started rising up. And she was panicking, but she called 911. And she's just like, I just don't know if they're going to get to me in time. But an off-duty firefighter spotted her car with filling water, climbed on top, smashed through the sunroof using his hands and her Yeti. Check this out.
7: When I called 911, they had me on hold. And then when they came on, if anybody was going to come, how would they get here? Like, you know what I mean? 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
5: Another nice sunrise and another good start. As traffic's already tightening up through the work zone on Route 6, we're not seeing any problems just yet on the McCluggage Bridge heading eastbound. That remains down to one lane. Now, morning delays aren't as bad as the afternoon. Northmore will be blocked west of University beginning today until early August, and Sheridan Road will be blocked just for today at Moss Avenue. 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
6: The Stats Heating, Cooling, and Appliance Forecast as you're getting up and moving around this morning. It's kind of beautiful. And the day looks good too. Partly sunny, 86. Some clouds tonight, 57. Then a mix of sun and clouds for your Friday, 82. Right now, downtown Peoria, it's 64. 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

basically like you have an 8-year-old kid sitting on your neck each time you do this. Hang on for the Fact Check, baby. It's coming up next, right here. Mix 106.9.

0: It's basically like you have an 8-year-old kid sitting on your neck each time you do this. Welcome to the Fact Shack, baby, on Mix 106.9. Hey, it's Janine. Scott's out for the next few days. When you look down at your phone, the amount of pressure on your spine is equivalent to putting a 60-pound weight on your neck. So think about it. If you do it for an hour a day, that really adds up. I mean, it may cause you some serious problems down the line. And let's just think about that for some context of 60 pounds. That really is like your average 8-year-old. Or a bag of concrete mix. I don't know about you, but that's going to make me like want to put my phone up. That's really bad on the neck. There's only been one time on Wheel of Fortune where the answer to a puzzle was actually Wheel of Fortune. So it happened on April 2nd in 2001. And after it was solved, Pat Sajak actually joked, we have officially run out of puzzles. Oh, I love Wheel of Fortune. Ranch dressing is named after the brand Hidden Valley Ranch. They created the dressing in the 1950s, and everyone who copied it called it ranch style. I feel like this is like, which came first, the chicken or the egg? Ranch dressing, Hidden Valley Ranch. Ranch dressing is named after the brand Hidden Valley Ranch. So Hidden Valley Ranch existed first, and then everybody else just started calling it ranch. AKA ketchup, because I think most people kind of use ranch like ketchup nowadays. Oh, let's close the door on Fact Shack, baby.
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12: Use caution on I-155 in Morton. That's due to an accident between Broadway and Queenwood. Seeing slow traffic, southbound Route 6, War Memorial Drive, down to I-74. That's the work zone. That looks a little slower than northbound traffic at this point. We're not seeing any delay just yet. McCluggage Bridge eastbound still down to one lane. Westbound will be the rush hour traffic after 7. Also after 7, the city of Peoria says Sheridan Road will be blocked at Moss Avenue. Spring's here. 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

cheese, bacon, or peanut butter? Morning, friend. It's Janine. Scott will be back in a few days, 6:33. 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And it's National Hamburger Day. So I'm curious, what makes a burger great? We're going to chat more about that next on Mix 106.9.

0: bacon, or maybe peanut butter? Hey, friend, it's National Hamburger Day. I'm Janine. Scott will be back in a few days. This is Mix 106.9. Happy Friday Eve. Maybe you want a burger to celebrate. I'm curious what you think makes a burger officially great. Okay, now before we go there, I do want to tell you, since it is National Hamburger Day, there are actually some really good deals, like Steak and Shake. If you show up wearing any American flag item, or like if you just bring it, I guess you could just, well, I don't know if that'd be disrespectful. I'm not going to suggest it. Like an American flag pen, okay? But you have to go in person and get this. Steak and Shake, free double steak burgers today. I haven't had one of those in a while, and they are so good. Burger King, Hardee's, DQ, they've got some deals too. So when you think about a burger, I bet there is something in your opinion that makes it great. For me, and you're probably going, now wait, I thought you were the girl who's like all healthy and loves kale and all of those things. And I do. You know, it's so funny. Quick sidebar. I ran into a listener and she's like, aren't you the vegetarian? No, I'm not a vegetarian. I really try to eat like a Mediterranean diet. So I don't do red meat typically, except a burger on the grill. I love how my husband does them. So it starts with getting a burger from Pottstown, and then we use gourmet burger seasoning on just their plain hamburger. And then I want a homegrown tomato. I want Hellman's mayonnaise, and then salt and pepper, those two things, and then a crisp green leaf lettuce. Put that between a Kaiser bun, if I can find a Kaiser bun. Sesame is good too. Okay, I know I'm picky, but the question is, what makes a burger officially great to you? So let me know on the Mix 106.9 Facebook page.
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10: Use caution on I-155 in Morton. That's due to an accident between Broadway and Queenwood. Seeing slow traffic, southbound Route 6, War Memorial Drive, down to I-74. That's the work zone. That looks a little slower than northbound traffic at this point. We're not seeing any delay just yet. McCluggage Bridge eastbound still down to one lane. Westbound will be the rush hour traffic after 7. Also after 7, the city of Peoria says Sheridan Road will be blocked at Moss Avenue. Spring's here. 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
0: Thanks, Ken. 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Beautiful day. Partly sunny, 86. Some clouds tonight, 57. For your Friday, 82 with a mix of sun and clouds. 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

Hamburger Day, and we are learning that some toppings are deal breakers. I mean, no, cannot. What makes a great burger according to you? Next, Mix 106.9.

Some toppings are just deal breakers. Hey friends, Janine and Scott is out for a few days. This is Mix 106.9. It's National Hamburger Day. You might want to head to Steak and Shake because they have free double hamburgers if you show up with anything like an American flag, like on your shirt, a pin, that kind of thing. Got to be in person. I recommend the one in East Peoria. It's my favorite because you get a really pretty view along with amazing burger and a chocolate shake. I love their chocolate shakes. So what's a deal breaker to you? Because you have your opinion about what makes a great burger, right? Talking about this on the Mix Facebook page, but what I am learning is, like Daniel says, cheese. Have to have cheese. So like if he doesn't have cheese, it's a deal breaker. Like he's got to have his cheese. And Robbie says the same thing. Now, Linda says for her, it's just not eating a burger. All right, Linda, we're going to put you over there. We appreciate your opinion for sure. But she's not a burger girl. Okay. Now, Lisa likes a sliver of onion, but that would be a deal breaker for my hubby because he can't stand onions, right? And then there's the pickle. Amy wants a pickle on hers. But lots of people don't like pickles. I happen to love pickles. And then there's bacon. I mean, for me, that is no way. That is a deal breaker for me, but that's what our other Amy friend wants. See, that's the fun thing. You get to decide what you think makes a burger great. Now, my deal breaker is cheese. And I'm really, surprise, surprise, picky about this. Because if the burger has cheese,

0: 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Text
1: 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All right. Yeah. 79489. That's the number that you want to text if you want to get in touch with Mix 1069, or you can also call me at 698-1069. 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
11: Use caution on I-155 southbound Queenwood. That's in Morton. That's due to an accident being cleared up. I-74 is looking good. No problems westbound approaching the Murray Baker Bridge. Westbound McCluggage Bridge will get busy as we go through the 7 o'clock hour. Already slow, though, eastbound. But just from the Peoria side, that's the lane closure on the east Peoria side where it's down to one lane. And this hour, Sheridan Road is scheduled to be closed at Moss Avenue, blocked through the rest of the day, part of the Moss Avenue reconstruction project. 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

We'd love to make this beautiful morning even better for you, friend. We have a gift card to Yarger's Pizzeria in Lakin that could be yours. Hey, happy Friday Eve. It's Janine. Scott's out for a few days. 65 delicious degrees downtown Peoria, headed for a high of 86. 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
1: On Mix 106.9, 709. So glad you are here right now, because you have a chance to win a gift card to Yarger's Pizzeria in Lakin. All you got to do is answer this question. "You can't handle the truth" became one of the biggest movie lines of the 90s. 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
7: Use caution on I-155 southbound Queenwood. That's in Morton. That's due to an accident being cleared up. I-74 is looking good. No problems westbound approaching the Murray Baker Bridge. Westbound McCluggage Bridge will get busy as we go through the 7 o'clock hour. Already slow, though, eastbound. But just from the Peoria side, that's the lane closure on the East Peoria side where it's down to one lane. And this hour, Sheridan Road is scheduled to be closed at Moss Avenue, blocked through the rest of the day, part of the Moss Avenue reconstruction project. 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
1: 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Thanks, Ken. All right. Have everyone's moving along safely this morning. The Stats Heating, Cooling, and Appliance Forecast. Beautiful day ahead. 86 with a little sun and clouds. 57, mostly cloudy tonight. Then a mix of sun and clouds tomorrow. 82 right now, downtown Peoria, feeling like summer. We're starting out at 67. 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

0: It's time for part two of Janina Scott's Big Question on Mix 106.9. Scott's out for a few days. It's 7:20. All right, you have a chance to win that gift card to Yarger's Pizzeria in Lakin if you can answer this question.
1: You can't handle the truth!
0: I mean, I tried my best. It became one of the biggest movie lines of the 1990s. Don from Pekin, what do you think?
2: You good men.
0: Yes! Come on! Yeah! Oh, yeah. You knew it right away, didn't
2: Great
0: you?
2: Movie.
0: Come
2: Great
0: on.
2: Movie.
0: Such a good one. I mean, that is...
2: Cruise, Jack Nicholson, Demi Moore, come on.
0: Agree. 100%. Like, I need to watch it again now that we're talking about it and thinking about it. And I mean, that line.
2: Oh, yeah.
0: Can't you just see his face? His, like, vein is, like, bulging in his forehead.
2: Oh, yeah. Jack Nicholson made that real good.
0: Fantastic. Hey, friend, what are you up to this morning?
2: I'm getting ready to go to a doctor appointment.
0: Okay. All right. I mean, we all got to just do the things, don't we?
2: Oh, yeah.
0: Well, hopefully it'll be a little better for you. You won that gift card to Yarger's Pizzeria.
2: Cool.
0: Yeah. And we have another opportunity for you to win that gift card tomorrow morning, 7:08. Have you noticed it's been a movie line theme this week? Mm-hmm. It's been a lot of fun. We'll see what tomorrow's is. 7:08, Janina Scott's Big Question on Mix 106.9.
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0: Okay, so around Peoria, summer, doesn't it mean like taking the scenic route? Love going around some of the beautiful back roads we have, all the fantastic river views. I mean, talk about Yarger's Pizzeria in Lakin. Oh my goodness, I love driving to Chillicothe, going across the bridge, down through Lakin. 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
13: We'll get busier this half hour. That westbound traffic on the McCluggage Bridge, eastbound already slow. That's down to one lane. Now, the eastbound morning delay isn't as bad as the eastbound afternoon delay. If you're on 74 westbound, that's just tight approaching the Murray Baker Bridge and nothing unusual. Route 6 to reduce speeds through the work zone both directions. 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

So I decided to wear a jumpsuit today. And guys, just, you can tune out for a second. I just need to talk to my girls, okay? Girlfriends. 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I know you do. Because I do too. It's comfy. It has pockets. It's like easy breezy kind of day. It's great. And then there's the bathroom situation. Because there are other people listening. Girl, you know what I'm talking about. All I'm going to say, awkward. That is the life I am living this morning. All right, take your smile and share it with the world. It needs you. Hey, it's Janine. Scott will be back in a few days. 67 degrees at 7:33. Listen, if you want to avoid making your partner feel less important than the notification you just got, you need to avoid fubbing. You ever heard of that? Well, listen, I'm going to share a little more because I hadn't really heard of it either.

0: Oh, yeah. Hey, if you want to avoid making your partner feel less important than the notification you just got, avoid fubbing. Hey, friend, it's Janine. Scott will be back in a few days. This is Mix 106.9, and here's what you need to know before you go. Fubbing is phone snubbing. Or ignoring your partner to scroll on your phone instead. Okay, we've all done it. But here's the deal, according to experts. If your partner keeps checking their phone in the middle of conversations, doesn't really listen, and responds slowly, over time, this can actually erode the couple's emotional bond and connection. So can checking your partner's phone without permission. Oh, and parallel scrolling for hours. I bet you've done that. I know, right? Guilty. Scrolling next to each other. You're sitting there on the couch. You're both scrolling. Little short bursts of that, experts say, is fine. Just don't do it for hours on end. You're welcome. I want to help save your relationship. So put the phone down and grab a burger. Did you know today is National Hamburger Day? There's some deals out there. My favorite one, Steak and Shake. 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I highly recommend going to the one in East Pierre. I know the Grand Prairie one is great too. Is there still one in Morton? I think so. But the East Peoria one is my fave because you get the beautiful river view, right? So you can go there, you can get that double burger, crispy edge patty, cheese, customizable toppings. I'd love one right now. You can also get some deals at Burger King, Hardee's, and DQ. You can check those out yourself, okay? All right, now, after all those burgers, we all need to know about the latest fitness trend. It's called chess boxing. It's a mashup of chess, like the game on the board, you know, the little, yeah, those. Boxing combined. So it's a gym in Brooklyn, New York, and they've been running chess boxing events where they combine speed chess and live boxing in a 90-minute class that mixes high-intensity cardio, technical ring workout, and strategic chess training. Now, the people who have done it say it's cathartic mentally, physically, and it's meant to just be fun and not taken too seriously. I don't know. I've never been able to play chess. I mean, you go for it if you want to. It's what you need to know before you go on Mix 106.9.
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12: It'll get busier this half hour. That westbound traffic on the McCluggage Bridge, eastbound already slow. That's down to one lane. Now, the eastbound morning delay isn't as bad as the eastbound afternoon delay. If you're on 74 westbound, that's just tight approaching the Murray Baker Bridge and nothing unusual. Route 6, reduced speeds through the work zone both directions. 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
0: Thanks, Ken. Yeah, the bridge traffic has been a little crazy here lately. Hope it goes smoothly for you today, friend. The Stats Heating, Cooling, and Appliance forecast for our Friday Eve. Kind of cloudy, 86. Mostly cloudy tonight, 57. Then a mix of sun and clouds on Friday, 82. 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

It's basically like you have an 8-year-old kid sitting on your neck each time you do this. Hang on for the Fact Shack, baby! Because it's something we all do all the time, and I think you really need to know this. It's coming up next on Mix 106.9.

0: It's basically like you have an 8-year-old kid sitting on your neck each time you do this. Welcome to the Fact Shack, baby, on Mix 106.9. When you look down at your phone, the amount of pressure on your spine is equivalent to putting a 60-pound weight on your neck. So let's think about that. If we're doing it for an hour a day, that really adds up. And I mean, if you're having neck problems, this might be part of the problem. Because, okay, let's put it into like context, right? So that's basically like having an 8-year-old kid on your neck. Or if you're not familiar with the size of an 8-year-old kid, how about a large bag of concrete mix? That's about 60 pounds on our neck. Okay, so there's only been one time on Wheel of Fortune where the answer to the puzzle was actually Wheel of Fortune. Yeah, it happened April 2nd, 2001. And after it was solved, Pat Sajak joked, "We have officially run out of puzzles, apparently." I mean, ranch dressing is named after the brand Hidden Valley Ranch. I mean, like, have you ever wondered that before? Like, it's kind of like that question, which came first, the chicken or the egg? Which came first, ranch dressing or Hidden Valley Ranch? Well, apparently, Hidden Valley Ranch. They created the dressing in the 1950s, and everyone who copied it started calling it ranch style, aka ketchup. I mean, don't you think? I feel like people are using ranch more than they use ketchup. Oh. All right, let's close the door on the Fact Shack, baby.
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0: Oh, summer is here. 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
8: Westbound across the McCluggage Bridge looks normal for the morning. Route 116, that should clear out as we get past 8 o'clock. And eastbound traffic is slow from the Peoria side. Not nearly as bad as the afternoon delay. Route 6 slowing down past Radnor, heading southbound to I-74, northbound a little north of I-74. Today's the day that Northmore is blocked west of University. That's going to stay closed through early August or until school starts. And Bartonville says the 5600 block of Adams will be blocked during the day today. It's right by the bank, Peacock's Pub, that block. 272-1813 is the OSF Medical Group Traffic Spotter Hotline. 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
1: Your Yeti could save a life. 804, 68 degrees. Mix 106.9, I'm Janine. Scott is out for a few days. Because of one man's bravery, a school principal gets to have dinner with her family again tonight. Get ready to smile. Got the good news for you. It's coming up next on Mix 106.9.

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5: 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Because of one man's bravery, a school principal gets to have dinner with her family again tonight. Roads turned into rivers. There was some recent flash flooding in New York. We're kind of familiar with that around here. There's some areas around the Kickapoo Creek, right? Well, this got really bad. So the principal, her name is Carmen Pinto, and she was trapped in her Tesla as the water started rising up. She called 911, but wasn't so sure about that. And then an off-duty firefighter spotted her car just like filling up with water. Get this. He climbed on top, smashed through the sunroof using his hands and her Yeti to help free her. Check this out.
6: When I called 911, they had me on hold, and then when they came on, if anybody was going to come, how would they get here? 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
5: Well, coming off of Memorial Day weekend, I think we're all starting to realize that summer starts with the people we love most, right? Family cookouts, maybe some kind of weekend trip. Maybe you're going to do an ice cream run over to Uncle Bob's in Washington. 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
5: The stats, heating, cooling, and appliance forecast. Partly sunny, looks pretty cloudy right now, 86. Mostly cloudy tonight, 57. And for Friday, mix of sun and clouds, 82. 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

0: do you have a friend you haven't caught up with in a while? Hey there, it's Janine. Scott's out for a few days. Mix 106.9. Listen, I'm going to highly recommend that you do. I did that yesterday, and it was just, like, so good for my heart. So we do this thing here. Maybe you've heard of it. It's called the Sweet Roll Patrol. That's where we go out on Wednesdays and we give Trusker's coffee cake to businesses who have signed up to win. And one of those was Adult and Teen Challenge, Greater Midwest. They're located in North Pekin, but they got some other cool things going on. And Amy is the one who signed them up. Now, Amy and I go way back. We actually used to be at a different radio station together. So, like if you know that about me and all of that, so that. Okay, so Adult and Teen Challenge. Now, maybe you know them. And if you do, you're like, oh, great organization, because they are here to help our community. They are for men and women who are 18 and older, and they're facing addiction problems. And it's a recovery program. See, I told you it's great. And if you know them, you know Pastor Randy. Uh-huh. And his big hugs. They always do a fundraising banquet in the fall. Okay. So, back to the Sweet Roll Patrol. I got to catch up with my friend Amy while we did something kind of fun, because she's like, well, can we actually take it to a couple of places? So, we went into East Peoria, and you probably know this place. It used to be Martin Furniture. Well, now it's the Teen Challenge Super Thrift Shop. If you look on the Mix Facebook page, you'll see a picture. Oh, beautiful faces. Love that. So they got to enjoy some coffee cake. And then she's like, hey, could we go over to Heading Avenue? Do you know that place? Kind of West Peoria-ish. There's a place that has been run down and dilapidated for 5 years. It used to be an orphanage, but they bought that, and that's going to become their new location. If you want to volunteer, donate money, all the things, Teen Challenge. But, you know, the biggest thing that happened for me was I got to catch up with an old friend, and I just wanted to share that with you. And oh, don't forget, if you want to enter the Sweet Roll Patrol contest for your workplace, you can do that too. Mix1069.com.
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Have you heard? 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And we want to send you. But you got to sign up to win those tickets. 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

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It might really be hurting your neck. 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And I know that's why you're checking your phone. 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
1: 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Mix 106.9. So glad you are here. Friday Eve. Can you feel it? 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
1: 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Partly sunny, 86 today, mostly cloudy, 57 tonight, and then for Friday, 82 with a mix of sun and clouds. 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

Have you heard? It's National Hamburger Day, and Steak and Shake is celebrating by giving away a free double steak burger. You just got to go in person and have an American flag item, shirt, pin. Oh, that sounds so good. I love the one in East Peoria. So hungry!

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Okay, we're all hungry now. It's National Hamburger Day. Hey, it's Janine, and I love getting a burger from Pottstown. And then my hubby puts gourmet burger seasoning, cooks it on the grill. What makes a burger officially great to you? Let me know on the Mix 106.9 Facebook page.

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0: Is it Worcestershire or Worcester? I know you know what I'm talking about, and that's what A&G says makes a burger great. I guess you mix it in with your meat and cook it on the grill. You heard it's National Hamburger Day, right? So we're talking about this on the Mix 106.9 Facebook page, but Crystal's really surprises me. Fried morel mushrooms. Well, there's an interesting way to use them.
1: I feel by the wayside, like everyone else. I hate you, I hate you, I hate you, but I was just kidding myself. Our every moment

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1: The Stats Heating, Cooling, and Appliance Forecast. 86 today, 57 with some clouds tonight, and a mix of sun and clouds on Friday, 82. 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

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Now take your smile and share it with the world. It needs you. CJ's gonna join you next. I'll be back bright and early tomorrow morning, 5:30. Go get a burger. Or not if you don't want one. But it is National Hamburger Day. See

0: 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And that's what we're here for.
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always, playing your faves while we work. It is Mix 106.9. Hey, good afternoon. It's CJ. Another beautiful day in Central Illinois. The one thing, though, we haven't got a lot of rain lately. First time in a while, I went out and watered my lawn last night.

Great music for a great day. It's Mix 106.9. Now, this is a true story. A few months ago, I was at a PTO meeting, and they all busted out laughing at me. You see, I was determined to get Taylor Swift to come play at our outdoor learning night celebration. Yes, it was a few weeks ago, and they thought I was just crazy. Well, apparently we should have done this. An 8-year-old got Taylor Swift's attention by sending her a paper airplane. I totally could have had Brooklyn do that. How great would that have been? Taylor does this kind of stuff all the time.

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9: The stats, heating, cooling, and appliance forecast. For today, partly sunny, highs 86. Tonight, partly cloudy, a low of 57. And tomorrow, a mix of sun and clouds for Friday with a high of 82. 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

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A couple weeks back, attended the Women Leader Luncheon Awards, and their guest speaker, wonderful speaker, was Liv Warfield. Maybe you saw her on America's Got Talent. Pretty cool, right? From Peoria. Had no idea that she worked so long and so closely with Prince.

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8: The stats, heating, cooling, and appliance forecast. Partly sunny skies for the rest of our day today. Highs 86. Tonight, mostly cloudy, a low of 57. And tomorrow, a mix of sun and clouds, a high around 82. 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

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I'm talking about Ashley Adams of Morton, the second winner of our Still Celebrating Mom giveaway. Gets a whole house cleaning from Molly Maid of Peoria.

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You know, when you're a kid, you always envision whoever the paper airplane was for. They get it. They get the note that's inside. That happened to an 8-year-old. The letter was going to Taylor Swift.

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9: The stats, heating, cooling, and appliance forecast. Partly sunny skies for the rest of our afternoon. Highs 86 today. For tonight, mostly cloudy, a low of 57. Tomorrow, a mix of sun and clouds, a high around 82. 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
1: 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But this stuck with me. The manager, the lady who murdered Selena up until the day she passed away, which was kind of recently, in prison, had to be guarded nonstop because everyone wanted to take her out because of it.

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15: The stats, heating, cooling, and appliance forecast for the rest of our afternoon. Partly sunny skies, highs 86. Tonight, mostly cloudy, a low of 57. And tomorrow, a mix of sun and clouds, highs around 82. 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

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Got another softball game tonight. ADU heads to Chillicothe. Yes. If you want to see the cutest thing, though, go to Mix 106.9 Peoria on Facebook. I had the ladies do a little fun video, their own version of A League of Their Own.

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16: Eastbound McCluggage Bridge on the brakes from Prospect. So just like yesterday, that's going down the hill. Solid traffic to the east Peoria side as the McCluggage Bridge remains down to one lane and will stay down to one lane till late tomorrow. IDOT says late tomorrow is when that will be reopened back to two lanes. Eastbound 74 is slowing down from the hospitals around the Knoxville exit to the Murray Baker Bridge. Southbound Route 6 from before War Memorial Drive. An accident cleanup continues coming out of Bartonville on Adams Street at I-474. And watch for an accident in Peoria at Jefferson and Green Street. That's Jefferson, several blocks north of I-74. 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
20: The stats, heating, cooling, and appliance forecast. Mostly cloudy skies tonight, a low of 57. Tomorrow, a mix of sun and clouds, a high around 82. 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

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My ladies from my softball team that I coach, they made this adorable video, their own version of a league of their own. We were at the Louisville Slugger field. Great backdrop to do this video, and it turned out so cute. And there's definitely no crying in baseball.

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18: The eastbound Route 150 in McCluggage bridge delay appears to be at Prospect or a little past, but still pretty solid traffic. Across the bridge, where it's down to one lane, IDOT says that lane closure will get picked up back to two lanes of traffic tomorrow late, so likely after tomorrow's afternoon rush hour. That will be back to two-lane traffic eastbound on the McCluggage. Route 6, not quite as solid traffic as we were seeing earlier. It's still heavy where there's merging traffic heading southbound at War Memorial Drive and northbound at I-74. Eastbound 74 is slowing down from Knoxville around the hospitals to the Murray Baker Bridge. 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
2: One more day of McCluggage Bridge eastbound being down to one lane. IDOT says that should go back to two lanes open late tomorrow. So that means both rush hours will still be down to one lane. Currently, eastbound is on the brakes from Prospector, a little Paso on top of the hill, and that goes all the way across the bridge. Route 6 heading southbound is going to slow down around War Memorial Drive. Seems to be a little bit better now. There was merging traffic there around War Memorial Drive and I-74 northbound Route 6. Eastbound 74, that's on the brakes from Route 40 or Knoxville, the exit by the hospitals to the Murray Baker Bridge. 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
1: The stats, heating, cooling, and appliance forecasts for this evening. Partly cloudy skies, a low around 57. Tomorrow, a mix of sun and clouds, a high of 82. The weather, powered by Paradise. Second Chance takes the stage at Tin Lizard coming up tomorrow night. A wide variety of a classic and modern rock. And Saturday is live band karaoke with lyrics and live band. It's up to you to grab the mic and sing along.

this town's lost its faith, our colors will fade eventually. So if our time is running out, day after day, we'll make the mundane a masterpiece. Oh my, my, oh my, my love, I take one look at you, you're taking me out.

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We won't judge. And say, fashion statement. 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